0: 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I know I surrender to your kiss of fire. Just like a torch, you set the soul within me burning. I must go on this road of no returning. And though it burns me and it turns me into ashes.My whole world crashes without your kiss of fire.
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0: 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What good is there in triumphs? What good is there in denial? You're all that I desire. Since first I saw you, my heart was yours completely.
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0: 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Love me tonight and let the devil take tomorrow. I know that I must have your kiss, although it dooms me.
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